0: Cause I gotta have faith. 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
0: We have been talking all about this trip to see the Backstreet Boys at the Sphere in Las Vegas. Mike, you and your buddies, sixth grade, you actually pulled some Backstreet Boys moves into one of your talent shows.
2: Back in 1996 to impress the girls, when we tried to get them to dance with us back in the day. And it worked.
0: Hey! There you go.
2: Yeah.
0: You still talk to that girl you danced with in sixth grade with that one?
2: Yeah, ever since she, she's been messaging me for 30 years.
0: She has not.
2: No, I wish. No, she has not. I'm kidding. I have no idea where she is. Long lost since 1996. I have no clue.
0: That's funny. I'll tell you what, though. If you've got those Backstreet Boys moves, those moves from back in the day, you're going to want to win this trip. Let's get you in and get some Backstreet Boys music all moments away tonight.
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0: 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Backstreet Boys at the Sphere, and your opportunity still ahead yet again tonight. You know, they've been on and off, Denise.
1: And even though Kevin took a break for a while, I just remember thinking, like, it's okay. Like this isn't permanent. Like,
0: to quote Friends, they were on a break. You know, but just a little break.
1: Just a little break.
0: Back together now. That's what matters. Your trip to see the Backstreet Boys still ahead. Stay with us, and you could win in less than 45 minutes.

0: You must answer a truth question.
1: Question says, if you could smell like one food for the rest of your life, what would it be?
0: Garlic.
1: Oh,
0: just in case.
1: No way.
0: Vampires. Okay, does bread count?
1: I guess, yeah, then it's
0: freshly,
1: a food.
0: Freshly baked bread. Mild, warm, comforting.
1: No, that's true.
0: I mean, I thought like bacon for a second, but that's too strong.
1: Oh, bacon would be amazing.
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I'm Tony Lorino. Time for another edition of the Throwback Timeline that's going to have you in your 90s feels for sure tonight with one of our favorite one-and-a-half-hit wonders. We'll call them that.

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0: 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Tom Hanks, Meg Ryan, their first movie together of like a dozen in the 90s, right? Sleepless in Seattle, one of the biggest movies of the year. Meanwhile, elsewhere in Seattle, Seattle's own Fraser Crane taking the airwaves, doing that whole thing, moving on from Boston and Cheers in his own sitcom. 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The Spin Doctors, yeah, Little Miss Can't Be Wrong, and Two Princes hits the charts, one of the biggest songs of what year? 1993, 1994, or 1995? 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
0: Frazier leaves Cheers and moves to Seattle all on his own. Meanwhile, Seattle's in the spotlight with Sleepless in Seattle, one of the many movies Meg Ryan and Tom Hanks do together. And on the radio, we are enjoying one of the, we're going to call them, a two-hit wonders. The 90s, the Spin Doctors and their biggest. If you text, I guess, 1993.

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I'm Tony the Reno, Backstreet Boys. Oh, you know they're back, all right. And this whole thing at the Sphere is giving them a new lease on life, like a whole new burst of life. If that sounds like a plan for you and someone you love or love to go to concerts with, let's get you in. 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

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Kingston's 102.7 Wow FM. I'm Tony the Reno. The early 90s do not get enough credit for all of us who lived through them, right? Hey, we got all sorts of things going on in the world, changes in Europe and political scenes, and music is changing too. And that's why we got to celebrate it tonight. All things 1992 on our late night class reunion, just like this, with an hour of your hits. We'll kick it off together in just about 60 minutes or so. Here's the Chili Peppers.

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0: 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We love getting your favorite songs on. And for our buddy Steven, a little belated one for you tonight. He's going to do the electric slide for his birthday. I trust, Steven, you could do all the moves with us. You want to do the electric slide for your birthday? You want to do any sort of dance? Or you just want to sit on the side and gently tap your foot to your favorite song? 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You could get your favorite song on here as well as some free Dunkin' just for playing along with. 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

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I'm Tony the Reno. How well do you know this man's music? Earlier this week, we were putting you to the test as we were celebrating John Mellencamp's birthday. John's top 10. Can you guess them? Can you at least go like 8 or 9 out of 10? I'll bet you can do that. Just search Throwback Nation on Instagram and Facebook tonight and take the quiz for yourself. It's John. It hurts so good.

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I'm Tony Lorino, and we appreciate having you tonight along with for this big party. 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

forever, and that's a mighty long time. But I'm here to tell you, there's something else. 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A world of never-ending happiness. 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

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Kingston's 102.7 WOW FM. I'm Tony the Reno, class of 1992. I'm not little in the middle, but I also do have much back. It sits differently on us guys. An hour of your hits to shake the groove thing with. Let's do it. The class of 1992. Late night class reunion.

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0: I'm Tony Lorino. There's something about Annie Lennox. She just catches your attention and she knows how. The music videos as she goes solo from the Eurythmics. White makeup. We're in some sort of Victorian era. Castles and craziness. She's walking on broken glass and we're all here for it. Class of 1992. Let's throw it back with that. And another set of songs that take you back to the early 90s. All brought to you by Eglin's Best. Better taste, better nutrition, better eggs. The late night class reunion for the class of 92 continues with Annie and more in moments.
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Hey, we didn't have AI in 1992 to make those faces all conform differently, but they did in the videos, and maybe we came to 2026, made the music video, brought it back to 1992 from Michael Jackson.

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1: I'm too sexy for my love. 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

Kingston's 102.7 WOW FM. I'm Tony Lorino, class of 1992. 1 hour of your hits as we are eating all of the cool new extra value meals from McDonald's, finally coined in that year. We're watching the dream team in Barcelona doing their thing on the court, and we're wondering why they're so sad, yet they sing such happy songs. The Cure and Friday I'm in Love. Get happy, guys. 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
1: Now, my parents have a queen bed that they're famous for.
2: Oh, interesting.
1: They like a queen. Yeah. They like to cuddle. Why am I talking about my parents cuddling? I don't know. But my dad leaves both his feet dangling off the edge of the bed. I
2: See,
1: do
2: you
1: know
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1: that.
2: Dangling, but they're probably just straight out.
1: No, they are bent down and yeah, they're just straight out.
2: When you
1: but
2: say
1: like
2: dangling, I'm like, wait, so is it at the knee?
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1: 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Think about like when you were a kid and you had those late night sleepovers and you'd be like, hey, I have something to tell you. I have a crush on Danielle.
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0: 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Yeah, we love to say wow with some of the songs you just haven't heard in a long, long time. 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

0: 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And I got it wrong. And then it gave me a new one. 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And then it gave me a third one. And I got
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1: What were the problems?
0: They were just multiplication. But one was like 3 times 2 plus something. And I was like, oh, that's that. And it's like, wrong. And so it locked me out.
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2: All right, new week, new me. What's up? Good morning. We are Joey and Lauren. Thanks for being with us today.
3: I just saw somebody posted. It's really cute. It says, older women are just antique little girls. And that's the cutest thing I've ever heard. So like elderly ladies, they're just antique. Because they're funny, just so sweet.
2: Isn't it funny like how kids and then adults, or it's kids and then like elderly, a lot of the things are the same. Like it really is like a return.
3: Did you go potty
2: to the,
3: before you leave the house?
2: Yeah. You shouldn't be driving.
3: I learned that with your parents when they were visiting. Bless them. I love them. But it was like,
2: you gotta make sure they go bathroom.
3: Has everyone used the bathroom before we leave? Did you get your, you know, your all the things that you need? You need get your water bottle, you know, all the stuff.
2: If they don't get home to take a nap, they're kind of grumpy.
3: Cranky.
2: You know what I mean?
3: Oh, 100%.
2: You're so right. You're so right. All right, trending stories are next.
3: There are people online admitting weird things that has been requested of them while working for wealthy families.
2: Oh, I can't wait for
3: this. And it is next right here on Joey and Lauren.
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1: It's Joey and Lauren. Let's get your trending stories. What's going on?
2: I love when I find a good, funny Reddit thread. Reddit asked, somebody on there said, if you work for very wealthy people, what's the craziest thing you've ever witnessed? And of course, the comments.
1: This is going to be good, yeah.
2: This one says, I worked for a family that owned 3 houses on the same street. 2 of them were empty. They bought them because they did not want any neighbors.
1: Ed Sheeran did that.
2: Why not just buy, like, a huge home on a lot of land.
1: Yeah, on acreage or something.
2: Where you don't have, I mean, I imagine the price is about the same for 3 houses, right?
1: Yeah, and well, there's more issues when you have just 3 houses because, like, what if a pipe breaks or something, you know what I mean? Like, yeah, that would stress me out.
2: This one says, I was a private chef for a very wealthy couple. Once the husband flew me to Italy for 2 days because he wanted the pasta I made for him on vacation. He insisted it tasted different when I cooked it there. Private jet, hotel, ingredients, everything. I made dinner and we flew home the next morning. Oh my gosh.
1: How insulting is that to the restaurant in Italy? Be like, no. Marcus is coming over. He's making me my pasta, please.
2: This one says, I used to work as a nanny for a family where each child had their own nanny. There were 3 children. We all lived in the same house, yet the parents would still text us to ask what their children were doing. Gosh, that's sad. Doesn't that make you sad?
1: Wait a second. So the parents were home texting the nanny while also at home while their kids are at home. Be like, hey, what's going on?
2: Yeah, how are the kids? I know. This one says, I worked on a billionaire's yacht. One of the guests dropped his phone into the ocean and didn't even look over the side. He just asked his assistant to order another one. 10 minutes later, he couldn't even remember which model was the one that he lost. Oops, my phone's gone.
1: Okay, that one's not as crazy. I mean, I'm not. If I drop my phone in the ocean, I don't know if I'm diving for it.
2: I mean, I guess I think I would try just out of reflex, like no. But then again, it's sinking and it's sinking fast.
1: Yeah, like I don't know.
2: Okay, one more here. It says, I used to work at a luxury hotel. One guest didn't like the view from his suite, but all the better rooms were taken. Instead of complaining, he offered to pay for the rooms of the guests on the floors above him.
1: Just boot them out
2: if they agreed to move. 2 families got free vacations because this man just wanted to stay 4 floors higher with a better view.
1: Why doesn't that happen to me on vacation? When I go on vacation, they say, no, you can't have an upgrade.
2: No one's comping
1: me. We don't want you in a suite. We don't want people like you in a suite, is what they tell me.
2: There are some public restrooms in China that show how long you have been inside. So imagine walking into a public restroom.
1: You?
2: No. Imagine walking into a public restroom and you've got, you know, 9 stalls.
1: Yeah.
2: Every stall above it has a running timer. So it'll say like 24 seconds. The next one says like 3 minutes and 12 seconds.
1: So it gives you an idea who could be out first.
2: It just shows you how long that person has been in that stall.
1: But that probably helps, like, if you're waiting for which stall is going to open up. If you see one that's like 4 minutes.
2: I know, but how embarrassing if you've been in there a long time and someone's like.
1: Yeah, you walk out and they're like, wow, 12 minutes.
2: Because sometimes.
1: Tummy problems.
2: Sometimes if I've been in a stall for a long time, I know that whoever just walked in, they may think I just got in there, right?
1: Yeah.
2: They may not be judging how long I've been in there, really. But if there's a running timer and it says like 19 minutes, well, like that's embarrassing.
1: We all know what the worst thing is when someone blows up the toilet, they leave, you're still finishing doing a normal job. Someone comes in and goes, wow, you were awful. Like, you don't, like you get blamed for someone's messy situation.
2: Yeah,
1: I hate
2: terrible.
1: That. So I just throw them under the bus. I'll be like, that was Gary in accounting.
2: There you go.
1: Not me.
2: The Super Bowl coming up on Valentine's Day. Again, another reminder, it is coming up on Valentine's Day. So, fellas, couples, if that's a big deal, be ready for it. But it's also going to be on Disney Plus because it's going to be on ESPN for the first time, right? Isn't it the first time ever?
1: Well, it used to be on ABC years ago, but yeah.
2: Okay, and now on Disney Plus. So I just thought that was kind of funny. Like, you watch Super Bowl.
1: They're going to watch. Try to watch Bluey and then all of a sudden it's a Super Bowl.
2: They should do, I don't know if many of you have seen this, but Disney will do a collaboration with the NFL where they will have characters from a popular Pixar movie actually performing in a game.
1: It's awesome. I
2: love
1: it.
2: In real time. They should do that with the Super Bowl.
1: They should.
2: With like Toy Story or something.
1: Woody passes the buzz. Touchdown.
2: And they win
1: the Slinky Dog. Oh, by the way, speaking of the Slinky Dog, Lauren claims I can do it better than anybody else.
2: Oh my gosh, yes. Okay, Joey does a great impression of the Slinky Dog. Our kids love it. Please show the people.
1: Come on, Woody. What are you doing?
2: Ah.
1: Buzz.
2: Give it another shot. All
1: right. Woody, where are you? Oh, no, I'm losing
2: it. You're losing it. Try again with Buzz.
1: All right. Buzz. No, why did I lose it?
2: Dang, it's because I put you on the spot.
1: You did put me on the spot.
2: Well, you put yourself on the spot, but Joey does have a sneaky good
1: Buzz.
2: Slinky dog.
1: Come on, Woody.
2: And those are some of your trending stories.
1: It's Joey and Lauren.
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1: It's Joey and Lauren. We're at it again. We are at it again with when you invite like people and social issues. So the issue, well, not social issues, but you know what I'm saying.
2: Just, I saw something online.
1: All right, there you go.
2: And it needs to be discussed.
1: Let's hear
2: it. That's what it is.
1: Let's hear it.
2: When you are invited to something, let's say a birthday party as an example, you are invited to someone's birthday party, are you now obligated to invite them to a gathering? Somebody asked this question online because it is a mom who says that her child was just invited to a birthday party. It was like a few weeks ago. And her child is now having a birthday. Are you now supposed to, like, socially obligated to invite the person who has invited you to something? And it wasn't your initial plan. It was not the plan to invite that person, but, oh, well, they just invited us, you know, 2 months ago. We need to invite them now.
1: Let me introduce you to something that's called the rule sucks, but them's the rules. The rule sucks, but that's the rule. I don't like it. I know. I don't. And by the way, this works for adults and for kids. The kids' birthday, the kids' birthday party is a prime example. Susie invites your son to their birthday. Your birthday, your son's birthday is 2 weeks later. You got him invite Susie. I'm sorry. The rules suck. Them's the rules. Same thing with adults. If you get invited to like a couple's dinner night and then you're supposed to have a shindig in 2 weeks, guess what? That one couple that invited you and you were like, why are they inviting us? You gotta send them a text. Yes.
2: I actually disagree. I think this is the problem with, first of all, social media. 100%.
1: Oh, social media.
2: Because if you're posting
1: this
2: about it and then someone goes, oh, they had a thing and didn't invite me. And sometimes there is zero hard feelings. There is not any ill will. There's no negative intentions. It's just who you invited. It's not like you intentionally left someone out.
1: Well, and I would say
2: who you chose to invite.
1: Here's my problem. Where's the line? Because are you supposed to invite seven couples or 12 kids to everything you do?
2: That's what I'm saying. Where does it end? So I actually think to this mom, I would say you are not obligated to invite the child that invited you. It may get back to that family. Okay. The other question is, say you're invited, say Susie invites you to the party. She invites Billy.
1: Yeah.
2: And you guys don't go. You're invited, but you don't go.
1: That's the loophole.
2: So then because you didn't go, you don't need to invite Susie to Billy's party?
1: Yeah, because I think the premise is you took advantage of Susie's party gatherings. You had the cake, you had the pizza, you had the fun time.
2: Is it taking advantage when you're invited though?
1: Lauren, I just know those are the rules. That when I'm thinking about this from my personal life, when I've gotten invited by someone to something, I feel terrible for leaving those people out the next time we do something. This is why, and I have said this to my friends, because we can't invite everyone to everything every time. I don't have enough toilet paper for you guys. I've said this so many times. Stop posting about it. Like, if you know that, hey, the Johnson family's not here and they're normally here and we didn't invite them, don't post on your Instagram all of us having a great barbecue like
2: without
1: you are
2: the
1: inviting
2: Johnsons.
1: It. Stop it. Go have fun with your friends and don't tell everyone what you're doing. That's my rule.
2: Also, I think we all need to pull up our big boy and girl britches and realize it's okay. Like, great example. I have two really good friends of mine who might hear this. They just went out on a girl's date, like a few weeks ago. And I know this because they posted about it on Instagram.
1: That's why.
2: And they're like, oh my gosh, best time ever. We love each other and yay, girl talk. And normally I am involved in those. I do not care.
1: So you were on the outside
2: looking
1: in. I was on
2: the outside and I saw it and I was like, oh, good. I'm glad they got together. In fact, I think I messaged her and I was like, oh, I love this.
1: Oh yay. Yeah. But we all know what that means.
2: No,
1: when you message, oh, hey,
2: I promise
1: hope you had an awesome time.
2: Look at me. Look at my face when I say this. I promise you, I think I am over that hump in my life. I don't care anymore. I don't have FOMO. Now, if this was like every weekend my friends were getting together without me,

0: I'd be like, what's going on? Where was my invite? But every now and again, I'm like, yeah, it's okay for people to have independent, individual relationships that I am not included in all the time.
1: But can you say that about most people? No. You may have gotten over the hump, but I don't know if, like, I don't know. I mean, I've said it before. When I see my friends golfing without me, now I'm good with it because we're normally super busy, but it is amazing how if you took out the element of posting mm-hmm. about going out to dinner with friends, notice. You would never know, right?
0: That's like, true.
1: When you were a kid, you didn't know when certain friends would hang out over the weekend. Maybe you'd find out Monday at school. You ever have that when you were a kid? And you're like, wait, Jason went to Michael's house on Saturday?
0: School is a really tough one. If you have a birthday party, I would give this advice to parents of young kids. If you are having a birthday party for your little Billy and his class has 13 kids in it and Billy invites 6 of the kids from the class, have to invite the whole class and just hope not everybody shows up.
1: That's why parents text parents.
0: If they're all talking at school, oh my gosh, Billy's party was so much fun. And you've got Bobby Sue that didn't get invited. I don't know why we're using these names.
1: What is this, the Peanuts? So there was Charlie Brown.
0: And Mildred.
1: Yeah. Mildred
0: I just made it up. I mean, Mildred's a real name. It was off the cuff.
1: Who's the kid that plays the piano that's got the dust all the time? Or is the kid playing the piano have the dust? Or no, that's a different kid?
0: All right,
1: I'm confused. It's Joey and Lauren.
2: 102.7.
3: Wow. F.

0: Monday debate time. We're going best part about fall. Best part about fall.
1: Oh, this is easy. I'm worried we're going to have the same answer and it's going to be boring. Should we say it on three?
0: One, two, three. Football.
1: Dang it.
0: No, we can't do that.
1: Okay, so besides football. Football is king in our house. Big football fans over here. We live and die and breathe fall because of football.
0: I'll tell you the worst.
1: Other than that.
0: Leaves. People say foliage. No, I think about raking them and sweeping them up. No, leaves. Not a leaves guy.
1: You know what's crazy about leaves? Is we romanticize jumping in a pile of leaves
0: like it's the
1: best childhood activity. Our kids like to do it, but you know what happens? Oh, they're all wet. They're dirty. Like, something is stuck inside the leaves and it's all over you and it's never fun.
0: Gosh, I don't know. Now that I can't say football.
1: Okay, I got one.
0: Okay.
1: Soup season, baby. Soup, crock pot, chili, all the things. When you can fire up the crock pot.
0: And it's not weird.
1: A crock pot
0: in July is odd, yeah.
1: Crock pot season. Chef's kiss. Love it. I love coming home and smelling dinner made, knowing that no one was home making it. No, I just threw crap in there in the morning before I left for work, and I come home and we have a meal. That's what I love.
0: That's a good one. Though that feels like that's just any time it gets cold. But you're saying fall is the kickoff. It's the start of that.
1: Yeah, of course it is.
0: It's the start of that. I'm going to go lack of t-shirts. I don't have to wear t-shirts anymore. Hoodie season is nice. A little bite in the air is nice. I'd also say the lack of needing to go outside all the time. Like when you have young kids and the weather's nice, they're like, let's go outside, let's go. Like eventually you can be like, nah, it's too cold outside. And I feel like that's a nice transition as a lazy parent.
1: I mean, depending on where you live.
0: Yeah, right? I know that. Football is the answer. I literally don't have any other reason besides football because I don't like raking leaves. I'm not a big foliage guy.
1: Like I love the beautiful changes.
0: Like foliage is fine.
1: Oh, I love the beauty of the trees changing before they get naked and ugly. I hate naked, ugly winter trees.
0: Yeah, when they get naked and they're just the branches, that's a rough go.
1: The few weeks where you get them just full and beautiful and colorful before they all die.
0: I got it. The fair. Like as a farm boy kid.
1: The fair is in the summertime.
0: No.
1: Fair is an August activity.
0: Fairs are technically a fall. It's the fair because you know why they did fairs back in the day? For harvest. Because it was harvest time, and so you would sell all your stuff at the fair. That's how fairs got invented, Lauren.
1: Fair does not.
0: You'd grow all you get your pigs all fat and happy, and then in the fall you would slaughter your pigs so you had food for the winter.
1: I don't think. Okay, I'll let you keep it, but it is a little. It's on the border I don't know a fair that's not in August.
0: Is the fair a? That's not true. You're just making up lies. Is the fair a summer or autumn event?
1: Say fall, Joey.
0: Autumn. It can be autumn. Fairs are traditionally late summer, early autumn.
1: Told you. Late summer. It's always in August. There's always a fair. Anywhere you go, if they have a county fair.
0: That's not true.
1: You're normally in August.
0: You're generalizing. There are fairs in other times, okay? Apple cider. Fine. Apple cider.
1: Okay, that's your favorite thing other than football.
0: Yeah, no, and give me a hoodie. I look best in a hoodie. Give me hoodie season. I don't want winter coat season. I'm not asking for that. But I'm asking for a nice little hoodie. Can kind of hide some of my lumps a little bit. Because I'm in a tough t-shirt season right now. My buddy just asked me what t-shirt or what shirt size. And I said, oh, that's a loaded question. I said, cotton t-shirts, extra large. Dry fit t-shirts, large. I actually need to see the t-shirt before I tell you the size. Hoodies, I'm a large. I don't have to worry about it. But man, t-shirts throw me for a loop.
1: That sucks. And I can empathize with you
0: on awful.
1: Women's clothing sucks. Because it's like, in this thing, I'm a large. In this thing, I'm an extra small. Like,
0: this
1: it really just depends on what the fabric is.
0: If it is a regular ho-hum t-shirt, I am a large pre-washed. The moment it gets washed, I now need an XL.
1: Hang dry it.
0: So yeah, but I want to, but then they get all crispy and they stay wrinkly. These are the trials I'm going through right now, everyone.
1: Okay? Thoughts and prayers for Joey.
0: All right.
1: T's and P's.
0: I'll say apple cider since football's not allowed, but football is the answer. It's always the answer. It'll always be 100%. The answer. And that is the Monday debate. It's Joey and Lauren.
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1: 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I've got backups.
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2: I don't want to call anybody out as we start the second hour of the show, but I do kind of have to say something. This happened over the weekend. I was walking and I saw a dog. A lady was walking a dog. I was like, oh, a cute dog. And I said, what kind of dog is it? And she literally goes, I've never had this happen in my life. She goes, you don't know? She's like a golden doodle. I was like, I'm sorry. Who says that? I'm trying to compliment your dog, and she's like, you don't know? Like, I said, well, what kind of breed?
3: My sweet little Buster. How could you not know?
2: Golden doodle owners, man. They just think the world should, you know, be at their beck and call. Not a fan. I mean, I don't mind.
3: Not a fan of the golden doodle?
2: How do I say this? I don't mind the golden doodle themselves. I hate what the golden doodle has become.
3: I see.
2: That's I think what I hate.
3: Too big for its britches.
2: But to give me in a park, be like, you don't know the breed? I'm like, okay. You know how much money's in my wallet right now? I don't carry a wallet.
3: You're like, none.
2: None, yeah. Give
3: me
2: your money.
3: $5 you could spot me.
2: It's a great idea. Trending stories are next.
3: What are you sleeping? There's a mother online that is disgusted by what she just learned. Next, right here on Joey and Lauren.
0: 102.7.
1: Wow. FM.

0: FM. It's Joey and Lauren. Let's get trending stories. What's going on?
1: The University of Nebraska is selling their used urinal troughs.
0: Shout out to the urinal trough. You ever peed? Well, no.
1: No, I haven't. And I feel like you've asked me that question before, and I'm dumbfounded.
0: I'm bummed that you've never had the experience.
1: Yeah, thank goodness. I don't think I could master that.
0: I'm contributing to a yellow river of happiness.
1: So they're doing a big rebuild renovation, right? So they're selling these. Fans are shelling out more than $3,000 for used stadium urinals. Why?
0: Because
1: would you ever want that? I don't care if it's a beautiful piece of history in your mind.
0: That's an
1: People be peeing on it for decades.
0: Yeah, that's the thing I keep thinking about. But, I mean, no, it's a garage relic, man. That's like a museum in your garage. Imagine having the boys over. Imagine having the boys over and be like, hey, see that little metal thing over there? That trough? That's not for pigs. That was for all us Nebraska fans when we needed to take a leak in the second quarter.
1: There's no part of my brain that can register what you're saying. It just feels so crazy.
0: I mean, I am 99% sure a dude will be buying this. And I would love to see if this person is in a committed relationship, what that look or words are said by that person's significant other. Because I can't imagine. Like, I don't think anybody's like, oh, yeah, that makes sense. Good purchase.
1: The only way I would condone something like this, although the price is out of this world, if you actually install plumbing and make it a thing your garage or something to where it still is just a pee bucket,
0: hey,
1: basically.
0: We had a quote on a urinal. We did.
1: Yeah, don't ever get a used trough. No, thank you.
0: I should have just built my own urinal.
1: Have you seen the video of Tom DeLonge from Blink-182? He was at the Padres and Brewers game.
0: Oh, yeah.
1: And over the stadium speakers, they're playing All the Small Things. And it is, honestly, if you haven't seen the video, you got to see it. It's so cool because the entire stadium is singing, late night, come home, work sucks, I know. And everybody's singing All the Small Things. I just think it is so cool. As an artist, and I'm sure he's used to it, he hears people singing his songs all the time.
0: But it's cool, yeah.
1: But the entire baseball stadium, you're sitting there, you're watching your team, everybody's singing your song. I just thought it was the coolest.
0: You know what's crazy is that how back in the day when people would sing, and people still do sing Sweet Caroline, you know, Sweet Caroline, bop, bop, bop. Like, growing up as a kid going to sporting events, I was always like, man, what a throwback. Now, our kids are probably like, what is this All the Small Things?
1: Oh, Blink-182 is probably going to be that for for kids.
0: It is already. Yeah. Like, our kids don't, they're not like, oh, Blink-182, nice.
1: I'm like, one time our son was like, is this rock music? Like, I was listening to the radio, and he was like, Mom, is this rock music? And I was like, yeah, what do you think rock music is? And he went and he put up the, like, two little rock, like, the index finger and the pinky. Thought that was hilarious. What do you sleep in is the question, because there's a mom online absolutely disgusted with her teenage son because he sleeps in his clothes from the day.
0: Yeah, that is secured solely for a super, super late night. But even then, I'm like, I'm taking the pants off.
1: She goes, where have I gone wrong as a mother? I never taught my children to sleep like this. And she says he literally will, like, have a full day at school, whatever, t-shirt, jeans.
0: That's insane.
1: And then he sleeps in that at night.
0: That's nuts.
1: And she's like, should I burn the sheets? Like, what do I do?
0: Yeah, I will say what I do when I'm sick, I'll sleep in a hoodie. Like, I love, like, having clothes on and sleeping when I'm sick, when I get the chills or whatever.
1: Okay. I've done that, but it's never something that I've worn throughout the day. Just because I don't want the day's yuck. I mean, we've talked about it before, but I don't want that in my bed.
0: We're not a big pajama family. Kids don't wear pajamas anymore. Like, our kids do not wear pajamas.
1: We had pajama day recently, and I had to do a emergency Walmart run for pajamas. For pajama day.
0: Because
1: I'm like,
0: don't.
1: They don't really sleep in jammies. None of us do. So,
0: not a jammy guy.
1: Yeah, we're not. Also, a flight had to divert after 6 of the 8 toilets broke mid-flight. This was an American Airlines flight from Madrid to Dallas.
0: No, not a quick little hop.
1: Emergency diversion to JFK in New York after 6 of the 8 onboard toilets stopped working. Is there any part of you that as a group of passengers, you just say, listen.
0: Let's hold it.
1: We got 2 toilets.
0: Yeah.
1: Can we all share the 2 toilets?
0: I agree. I wish things would be put up to a vote on planes like that. Like, Because that happens where they're like, oh, like, wouldn't that be great if, like, hey, one of the light bulbs is out. Mm-hmm. Technically, we're supposed to be delayed. Is everyone cool with running with just one headlight and then voting?
1: I don't know that I'd be cool with headlights being out.
0: Landing wheel won't come out. Do you guys want to land on the river?
1: Okay, that's my biggest fear on a plane. Is that happened to
0: my sister. Yeah, my sister said they told them. My sister was on
1: so
0: a plane.
1: What happened?
0: They just kept looping, and then it finally worked. They're like, we're going to have Gary go out there and try to kick it down.
1: Oh, my gosh. That's so
0: also,
1: scary.
0: Also, a toilet not working on an airplane. Can't you just, I don't know, cut a hole in the bottom, and it'll suck it all out?
1: Like, ew.
0: I'm not a mathematician.
1: Yeah,
0: but
1: suck people out, too. Yeah. No thanks. Also, on the radio, the pilot said only two potties were operational. He said potties, so...
0: That guy's got kids. That guy's got kids.
1: And those are some of your trending stories.
0: It's Joey and Lauren.
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5: 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It's what Kingston is talking about.
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1: It's Joey and Lauren, that awkward moment. Jen getting caught in the gossip jar.
2: Yo-oh.
1: As a parent, too. Gossiping about kids. I mean, it really is the worst.
2: No. Yeah.
1: I mean, if the message, we'll let Jen explain exactly, but from what I understand, gossiping about somebody's kid, not exactly a fun time. Hello, Jen.
3: Hi there.
1: All right. You gossiped about someone else's kid, which I'm sure was just a normal reaction from parents. I'm sure they were totally cool with that.
3: Oh, of course. Yeah, absolutely. I was at my son's soccer game. And, you know, hanging out with another parent on the sideline, just watching the game. Mm-hmm. And I was talking to her about this kid on the team as the game was going on. And I was just like, ugh, you know, he's such a ball hog. If only he would pass the ball, maybe they would score. And I'm just like, that last play.
1: Yeah, just going,
3: you know,
1: off.
3: So-and-so was open and ready for the ball and could have kicked it in, but instead, you know, this kid kept the ball hog, kept the ball with him and missed the opportunity of scoring. And I'm just talking about this kid and just talking real smack about him. And, you know, the other mom I'm talking to is like smiling and being like, yeah. And then suddenly she gets this look in her eyes and I turn around and the kid's mom is right behind me.
2: Yeah, I would die. Oh my gosh.
1: I was worried you were about to say it was the kid's mom, which parent 101, whenever you're dealing with kids' teams or kids.
2: It was the kid's mom behind her.
1: Yeah, behind her. But I was saying,
2: not the mom you're talking to.
1: For a moment, I thought you were like
3: the mom I'm talking to, I'm friends with. Yes.
1: Yeah. Because I was like, that's a bold move to not find out. That is, honestly, what did you do in that scenario? Because I feel like I would run. Or I would just grab my kid and be like, we're transferring.
2: We're off the team. We're moving. Yeah. We're never to be seen again.
3: I froze and just apologized. I was like, oh, I'm so sorry. I didn't really mean that. Your kid's so great. And just started, like, complimenting him, you know.
1: Yeah, now you're going the opposite. Compliment. Ball hog? Are you kidding me? No, he's a ball hawk. He's awesome. He's soaring through the sky.
3: Yes.
1: Yeah. Yeah, he's not. No. Hogs are great. I love hogs.
2: Oh, my gosh.
3: And I just felt so bad because, you know, soccer season is just starting.
1: Yeah,
3: so
1: you just...
3: I found out the mom and I found out where she lived. I sent her apology flowers.
1: Oh, wow.
3: And just everything. And I have not heard a single word from her. She has not reached out to be like, oh, I got the flowers. She's not, she didn't say anything when I was apologizing either. She just kind of, you know, like gave me a look and then walked away.
2: Mm-hmm.
3: And so I was like, what should I do to my friend? And she, I was like, oh, you got to give her something, you got to whatever. But because I haven't heard from her now, I don't want to go to the next soccer game.
1: Yeah, I wouldn't either.
2: What are you doing?
3: I'm terrified to see her again. Yeah.
1: I mean, I will say, not to be glass half full all the time, but it could have been worse. The idea that mom was just like, I'm going to leave. I mean, she could have. That could have been a moment. That could have been a viral moment. You could have been on the news saying two moms battle it out in bleachers. Like, that could have been you, the wrong parent. Would probably come unglued.
2: So I go to a lot of football games, and where I sit near, I've realized this, but I sit near where a lot of the players' families sometimes sit, and I've had to like give eyes to my friends or anybody that's
1: that
2: with me.
1: That want to say a comment.
2: Like, oh, come on, what kind of a pass was that? Or something like that, right? And I'm kind of like, because I'm like trying to let them know, like, nope, their parents are two rows behind us, you know? And so you just never know who's listening, and that is so terrible. I'm just like you, though. I would want to just shrink to just puny size and not want to ever be seen again.
1: I mean, Jen, is there any part of you that, like, if the kid is a ball hog, that probably mom and dad know? I mean, like, right? Like, I feel like my kid never passed.
2: Yeah, but
1: I would know.
2: You don't want a grown adult gossiping about your child.
1: No, you do not.
2: Like, that's the kicker. That's
3: right.
1: So, Jen,
3: I'm sure they know. And now I'm like, who is she friends with? Who is she talking about my kid?
1: Oh, yeah. Yeah. Your kid's got to be a perfect little soccer player now, because the moment he's not, you're going to give a whole laundry list of complaints. So
2: I'm so sorry.
1: Jen, I hope now at every soccer game from now on you go, let's just have fun and who cares who wins and everyone's great.
2: Cheer extra loud and so over the top anytime that kid gets the ball down. Exactly.
1: Like, way to go, Carter. Yeah, you're the best.
3: Thinking about bringing an extra halftime snack.
1: Yeah, I would think so.
3: You know?
1: I'd bring Flamin' Yawn for that kid. Steak and lobster. All right, well, we'll let people text in any other awkward parent gossip moments. Parents do it, unfortunately. Parents do it where they, you know, so-and-so's kid. Whatever. We want to hear your stories. Text us 68719. We'll get to your answers coming up. It's Joey and Lauren.
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0: got caught gossiping about a kid on the soccer team, and the mom was behind her. She didn't realize it. If you are a sports parent, I'm sure you've been there where you're like, oh, so-and-so's kid is a little bit of a ball hog. Whatever it may be, it happens, okay? And we've probably ended up talking about a certain kid on a certain team, right? That happens. Not in front of the parent. That's for sure.
1: Yeah, and getting caught, that's the worst. Because you're a grown adult, and now you're saying crap or saying mess about a kid. This one, I literally would just shrink and die. It says, when they were doing the starting lineup for the basketball team that my son was on, they showed one of the kids on the team, and I leaned over to my friend and said, his family is insufferable.
0: Oh, my gosh.
1: Not realizing his family was right in front of me.
0: What do you think? Don't you think they're going to be there?
1: Why would you say, oh, they're just so insufferable.
0: It's amazing.
1: Lesson learned.
0: Have you met people that they just, listen, I'm not saying everyone doesn't gossip, but like, there's so many ways you could have handled that. Even just saying it in the car on the way home, like, oh, you remember that one? But it's like some people just have to say it in that moment.
1: I know. This text says, my wife one time said, I don't know why they keep putting that kid in at goalie. His mom was directly in front of us. She slowly turned around, didn't say anything, which made it 100 times worse.
0: Yeah. I mean, it's safe to say a youth sports team is going to have parents at the game.
1: This text says, cheer mom here. Never gossip in the bleachers. Everyone knows everyone. I said one girl's mom looked took youth cheer way too seriously. Lady behind me says, you mean my sister?
0: Yeah. Yeah. See, that's the thing. It could be a sister. Yikes. Could be a cousin. Could be another parent. By the way, could be another parent that actually is on the other parent's side and could be like, no, I'm going to say that.
1: Okay, one time, this is a personal experience. When our son played basketball, there was a kid on the other team that was huge. Like, he was tall. Remember how big he was?
0: Yeah.
1: And I remember saying, someone check his birth certificate. Now, I was saying that as like a funny ha-ha because he's tall.
0: Fair.
1: I wasn't saying it in a negative way. Yeah. I was like, dang, is he allowed to play on this team? He's a big kid.
0: I'll be honest. I have done the whole birth certificate thing before. What grade is he in? You know? But I think that's fun. And you can make that, you can say that's a compliment.
1: Yeah. This one's so bad. It says, guys, my husband once muttered, this kid couldn't catch a cold after he dropped passes. His mom was sitting two seats away.
0: Oh, that's so sad.
1: She goes, that's a really nice thing to say about an 8-year-old.
0: Yeah. Oh my gosh, an 8-year-old. I hope this is a learning experience. I hope when you hear this, you're like, you know what? It's not worth it. You know, like when Lauren yelled at a bunch of referees over a flag football game.
1: I didn't yell at them. It was just a heated, quick moment of passion.
0: Don't you love that? Moment of passion. Yeah. So, be careful with what you say.
1: Yeah, make sure you're not talking mess about kids. This one says, I was talking about how one kid cries every game when he gets tagged out. His grandma overheard me and said, his parents are going through a divorce. Baseball is really hard for him right now. Oh my God. Yes, that's awful.
0: That is this again. If you're hearing this, just stop the gossip. It's not good for you ever. It's Joey and Lauren.

0: Wow FM.
1: It's Joey and Lauren. Give me an everyday thing that stresses you out. Lauren said when you're getting gas and there's a car behind you, you just feel like, I can't do this fast enough. Have you ever, especially if you're like on empty and you go all the way to full, are you sitting there like, well, what if I just put in 20 bucks? It's like, to, you know, keep the line moving. No.
2: Yeah, I always feel bad. And then it's even worse when people don't care that you're waiting on them. So if you're the waiter and somebody then just gets in their car and they just start texting after pumping and they don't drive away right away.
1: Boy, you ever feel the anxiousness of turning left somewhere and like, there's a gap and you could have gone, you decide not to, and then you're like, they're definitely being like, yeah, that idiot so could have gone.
2: Could have driven a train through there. Yeah,
1: exactly.
2: This text says, walking into a restaurant and looking for your friends who are already there.
1: Yes. And you're just walking by all these booths.
2: And you're looking just at waiting. Everybody because you're trying to figure it out.
1: Yeah.
2: Obviously, people have texted this in. Someone watching you parallel park or just parallel parking in general.
1: Yeah. Not fun. Not fun.
2: This one says, just going through a car wash gives me anxiety. I'm always worried something's going to happen and I'll get stuck. This one says, asking for a waiter to bring something extra brings me so much stress.
1: Especially if it's like more sauce or something like that.
2: Yep.
1: Or, yeah, you're just like, oh, how about this? We just had this the other day. We went to a place that I had a coupon for. They didn't apply the coupon yet on the bill. And I had to be like, before I give you my card.
2: Yeah.
1: And I was just, and I just naturally, I'm thinking they're going, what a cheapskate. Even though it was buy one, get one. I was like, that's a big enough discount. I'm going to get the discount.
2: Like, that's why I came
1: here. Yeah, that's
2: right?
1: The only reason I went to that restaurant, because of the discount. And I'm sitting there going, yeah, I'm not giving you my credit card yet. I need you to apply that, please.
2: This one says, anytime I'm driving anywhere and there's a police officer behind me, I automatically assume like I'm a felon for no reason at all.
1: I actually just pull over and just hold out my hands like, all right, just take me to jail.
2: Walking into a meeting that's already started.
1: We had that the other day. We had an all-company meeting, and what's funny is
2: our coworker whistled at me.
1: Yeah, I know.
2: Lauren.
1: That's an HR violation.
2: I'm sorry, I'm coming.
1: And what I laughed at is we were late because we were in an earlier meeting with our boss.
2: I know.
1: Who is the boss?
2: I feel bad. I was a little snippy. I was like, I was in a meeting.
1: You did get whistled at, though, which is kind of wild.
2: This one says, when you have to say your order loudly and everybody can hear it.
1: Yeah, have you ever been in a drive-thru and you know the car behind you is like hearing what you're saying?
2: Oh, yeah. That always
1: and then they
2: so
1: see
2: awkward.
1: It on the screen. Yeah. Like McDonald's is always famous to be like, here's what the idiot in front of you ordered, just so you can judge them.
2: This one says, when you're backing out of a parking spot with someone waiting on you. So somebody's waiting for your spot and you're backing up.
1: Yeah.
2: That gives me some anxiety, too, because you're like, are they thinking I'm going too slow? Am I going fast enough?
1: And I would say self-checkout in general. Self-checkout. Right. You can't find the barcode. Like someone's waiting to use your little kiosk. You can't find the barcode.
2: Yeah.
1: TSA going through airport security. Oh my gosh. I mean, shoes on, shoes off, belt on, belt off. Apple Watch. And then, of course, they always act like you're an idiot for not realizing you can keep your Apple Watch on. Like, I'm sorry. I just assume with the shoes off, you need the watch off.
2: I would assume, too. I always get confused about the watch. This one says, being the first car at a red light when you don't know exactly where you're going and you feel like everybody's waiting on you when it turns green and you're just trying to figure it out.
1: It's a great point.
2: This one says, the grocery store employee standing there while you try to get your card to work and everyone's watching. I've had that before. I'm like, I promise you, it's not declined. It's just not reading.
1: I make good money. I have a salary.
2: Happening.
1: I know. When a card gets declined, no matter who you are, you do feel like they're like, you don't have enough in your account.
2: This one says, when you get off an airplane, but you're the window seat, so you have to like shimmy like past people, you have to go to the bathroom, things like that. Seeing someone you know at a grocery store.
1: Yeah, I know. Not the first time. Running into them the second time. I hate that. Because now I'm like, I don't even want to say anything. We already did our pleasantries, but now I got to be like, oh, Greek yogurt, huh? Me too.
2: This texture says having to leave a voicemail gives me anxiety. I would say leaving a voicemail and the answer in the middle of the voicemail is always weird. Because newer phones, like, it does that now. Where you'll be in the middle of leaving a voicemail and people know you're doing a voicemail and then they'll answer it and be like, oh, hi.
1: Also.
2: And I've been in the middle of it and I always feel interrupted and weird. I'm like, ugh.
1: We don't need to leave voicemails anymore, do we? Do we honestly?
2: I do. No. I don't mind it.
1: You know what you do? You call, if it goes to voicemail, you hang up, and you either let the missed call be a missed call, or you send a text and say, no rush, call me back whenever. I don't need to, you know what, it's really old school. It's Tuesday, December 18th.
2: Oh, my dad does that.
1: 3:42 p.m. Because I'm really concerned about the timestamp.
2: Yep, my dad will do that. He'll be like, hey, Lauren, I'm just giving you a call. It is Wednesday, the 3rd of October, and it is 7:12 p.m. Just wanted to reach out. And I'm like, just, you can text me, too.
1: It's Joey and Lauren.
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a mighty long time. But I'm here to tell you, there's something else. The afterworld. A world of never-ending happiness. You can always see the sun.

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1: Wow FM.
2: Third hour of the show. Good morning. Happy Monday. We are here. Thanks for hanging out with us. What's
3: we
2: up, Lauren?
3: Here. Good morning. I feel great on a Monday. Trying to turn this ship around. Everybody's all bah humbug in this building, I swear.
2: Well, I turned on some lights, like office lights, and somebody popped their head up and said, whoa, and I went, it's normal to have lights on in an office building.
3: Lights being turned on is a normal
2: thing.
3: Sorry
2: to interrupt nap time.
3: It's we're crockpot people here at this fine building. It's a slow roasting to get people
2: really
3: up and
2: is.
3: At them in the morning.
2: It really is.
3: Not the morning shows though. I feel like we have to be.
2: We're ready to go.
3: Yeah, we're
2: but
3: ready.
2: Yeah, everyone else is like, no, this is not normal for me. Normal for you, not for me. All right, we're gonna play Listener versus Lauren next on Joey and Lauren.
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1: Wow FM.

0: It's Joey and Lauren, and it's time to play Listener versus Lauren, the random trivia game where you face Lauren. We got Jessica with us today. What's going on, Jessica? How we doing?
1: Doing great. How are you guys?
0: Doing wonderful.
2: Very good.
0: Doing wonderful.
2: Good morning.
0: All right, let's do our favorite part.
1: Good
0: Lauren,
1: morning.
0: Get out of the studio. We kick Lauren out of the soundproof studio. She cannot hear these questions. I'll ask you the three questions and then bring Lauren back in. Here we go. Question number one. How many strings does a standard guitar have?
1: Is it six?
0: You would be correct. It is six. Question number two. What is the name of Mickey Mouse's pet dog?
1: Pluto.
0: And that is also correct. You are two for two, Jessica. Question number three. What is the closest star to Earth? Don't overthink this one. The closest star to Earth.
1: Is it the sun?
0: And you would be correct. All right, Jessica, three for three. So stay on the line. Don't give away any hints. Here comes Lauren back at it. She just has to put the lid back on her tea.
2: Sorry, that was so
0: bad. No, it's okay. Yeah,
2: I had the most disgusting sensation just happen. I tipped back my tea to take a drink, and the string from the tea bag went into my mouth. And so I was adjusting the tea bag when you were calling
0: me.
2: Sorry.
0: We apologize to interrupt tea time to do a radio show with your name on it. But yeah, no, you go off, queen. All right, question number one. How many strings does a standard guitar have?
2: Ooh, I feel like I should know this. I want to say six, but six feels too little, too low. I'm going to go six.
0: No, you were correct.
2: Okay.
0: How many strings does a bass guitar have?
2: Eight.
0: No, four.
2: Oh, okay. Sorry.
0: Yeah, all right.
2: I'm so sorry.
0: What is the name of Mickey Mouse's pet dog?
2: Pluto.
0: Come on, Pluto.
2: Pluto.
0: All right. Can you go perfect three for three? What is the closest star to Earth?
2: The closest star?
0: Yeah.
2: The North Star? I don't know.
0: That's sweet, but that's
2: also incorrect.
0: Is it
2: not the North Star?
0: Jessica, let Lauren know. Closest star to Earth is?
1: The sun.
0: The sun.
2: Is that true?
0: Yeah, it's true.
2: There's no other star in the sky that's closer to us than the sun.
0: If we had a bunch closer to us, we'd be burning up. You'd need
2: the sun. This should not be close to us. It's millions of miles away.
0: Well, now I got to look it up, but that's what the internet told me. I think it's right.
2: I'm shocked by that.
0: All right, hold on.
2: So wait a minute. All the other little stars,
0: how
2: big
0: away.
2: Are they really?
0: They're big. I mean, they're not little.
2: If they're further away.
0: Yeah, that's why they're little, because they're further away.
2: But the sun is millions of miles away, and we still feel it.
0: Yeah. What, Lauren, okay.
2: Okay, just Google it.
0: The closest star to Earth is the sun, located 93 million miles away. That's why it's so big and hot. And that's why the others aren't big and hot, because they're even further. That makes sense.
2: All right, well, my
0: Jessica,
2: mind's
0: that
2: blown.
0: Makes sense,
2: I'm not,
0: right? like, that makes, we're making
1: that
0: sense. Okay,
2: okay,
0: yeah.
2: Okay,
0: because
2: okay.
0: It's hot and big, it means it's close.
2: But I thought it was, like, the only hot and big one.
0: No.
2: I thought the other ones were just, like,
0: all
2: little
0: star,
2: and cute.
0: No, like, the North Star, like, those wise men were like, dang, that what is it, 72 degrees right now? As they were going to the manger, all right? Okay, so Jessica, good news. You take down Lauren. We're going to hook you up, all right?
1: Awesome. Thanks,
0: okay,
1: guys.
0: Okay, stay on the line. We're going to get your information. It's Joey and Lauren.
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0: don't understand sometimes what goes on through Lauren's head, but here we are.
1: I saw something that is the most truest statement I've ever seen.
0: That doesn't make
1: sense. Doesn't make sense what I just said, but you know what I mean. Words should be my specialty. They're not. But this, when I read this, I was like, yes, exactly. It's just common sense. And I even had one of my friends send it to me because she is on the same wavelength as I am when it comes to leftover soup. Now, I know you think soup is not even a meal and blah, blah, blah. You're not a soup guy. But leftover soup needs to be put in a round container, a Tupperware container, whatever, because soup is round. I can't explain it, but I totally agree with this theory. I've seen people talk about it online.
0: Wait. Okay.
1: It needs to go in a round container, Tupperware, whatever. Has to be round.
0: So soup is obviously served in a bowl, which is round. And so the theory is that if you are to store soup, you definitely got to put it in something that's round.
1: It just makes sense, right? Like, it's just like not, common what about, sense.
0: So leftover soup cannot be stored in a rectangle Tupperware.
1: No. Square, bleh, rectangle, bleh. No. Has to be round. Okay? And I find this...
0: Why does it have to be round?
1: It just does. It's the same thing as, like, Thursday is orange. Like, if you were to give a day a color, isn't Thursday orange?
0: Thursday's brown.
1: Thursday's brown?
0: Thursday's brown or orange. Thursday's a fall day. Thursday is fall.
1: I don't know. It just is.
0: Yeah. Saturday is a summer day.
1: Yeah. I think
0: Monday
1: is
0: a winter day. Yeah. Monday's blue and winter. Yeah.
1: But then I'm thinking about like the school folders. The math folder is always red.
0: Yeah. We talked about that. Yeah.
1: It just makes sense. Science is green.
0: So soup is always. All right. I don't eat a lot of soup, fresh or leftover. But my mom, growing up, she made a hamburger soup and it was always stored in a round container. I will give you that. My mom would never store it in a big rectangle Tupperware.
1: Now, some could argue it does the same freaking thing. It stores it. It keeps it fresh. You open it. You reheat it. Whatever. It doesn't matter the shape. But it just makes sense.
0: Well,
1: soup must be stored in a round container.
0: The whole soup experience is round.
1: Right.
0: Because it's cooked in a round pot. It's served in a round
1: yes.
0: bowl. There really is no opportunity for it to be
1: circular-ish.
0: Square.
1: A spoon is, you know, oblong.
0: All right, I'm not going to lie. I'm trying. I'm close.

0: world makes you think I want to have reheated spaghetti out of a gallon Ziploc, but people do it all the time. They put spaghetti in a bag. Why?
1: Pizza goes in a bag. Any bread items, like if you've made like French bread or garlic bread, goes in a bag.
0: So wait a second, why can't soup go in a bag? If spaghetti can be stored in a bag, then soup can be stored in a bag.
1: If you put soup in a Ziploc bag, straight to jail.
0: Yeah, but think about it. Just cut the corner and squeeze it out.
1: I will give you one thing. If you're meal prepping, like you're making freezer meals for, say, you're prepping to have a baby or a big surgery and you want to make a bunch of meals ahead of time, you put them in the freezer. I know a lot of people that do that. They will put them in Ziploc bags, lay them flat, freeze them flat, so they store easily in the freezer.
0: Like that.
1: You reheat it. So I will give the one exception.
0: Gosh, you brought back memories of spaghetti in a bag. Not from my family, but I swear, like, my friend's fridge would have spaghetti in a bag.
1: What else is acceptable in a bag? Just bready things, right? Like, that's the only thing I can think of. Like, pizza?
0: Yeah, pizza. Ooh, I've put burger patties from, like, a barbecue in a bag.
1: See, I would wrap those in foil.
0: Why don't you wrap pizza in foil?
1: I don't know. It goes in a bag.
0: Honestly, pizza, if it didn't take up too much room, I would leave it in the box and put the box in the fridge.
1: But it dries out.
0: You always say it takes up too much.
1: Yeah.
0: All right. Who's got a spaghetti in a bag right now? Shout out to you.
1: My mom would put pot roast in a bag.
0: Leftover roast in a bag.
1: Yes.
0: Don't do that to the integrity of the pot roast. It's Joey and Lauren. 102.7.
2: Wow. FM.

0: It's Joey and Lauren. Let's get your trending stories. What's going on?
1: I love when I find a good, funny Reddit thread. Reddit asked, somebody on there said, if you work for very wealthy people, what's the craziest thing you've ever witnessed? And of course, the comments.
0: This is going to be good, yeah.
1: This one says, I worked for a family that owned 3 houses on the same street. 2 of them were empty. They bought them because they did not want any neighbors.
0: Ed Sheeran did that.
1: Why not just buy, like, a huge home on a lot of land?
0: Yeah, on acreage or something.
1: Where you don't have, I mean, I imagine the price is about the same for 3 houses, right?
0: Yeah, and, well, there's more issues when you have just 3 houses, because, like, what if a pipe breaks or something, you know what I mean? Like, yeah, that would stress me out.
1: This one says, I was a private chef for a very wealthy couple. Once the husband flew me to Italy for 2 days because he wanted the pasta I made for him on vacation. He insisted it tasted different when I cooked it there. Private jet, hotel, ingredients, everything. I made dinner and we flew home the next morning. Oh my gosh.
0: How insulting is that to the restaurant in Italy? Be like, no. Marcus is coming over. He's making me my pasta, please.
1: This one says, I used to work as a nanny for a family where each child had their own nanny. There were 3 children. We all lived in the same house, yet the parents would still text us to ask what their children were doing. Gosh, that's sad. Doesn't that make you sad?
0: Wait a second. So the parents were home texting the nanny while also at home while their kids are at home. Be like, hey, what's going on?
1: Yeah, how are the kids? I know. This one says, I worked on a billionaire's yacht. One of the guests dropped his phone into the ocean and didn't even look over the side. He just asked his assistant to order another one. 10 minutes later, he couldn't even remember which model was the one that he lost. Oops, my phone's gone.
0: Okay, that one's not as crazy. I mean, I'm not, if I drop my phone in the ocean, I don't know if I'm diving for it.
1: I mean, I guess I think I would try just out of reflex, like, no. But then again, it's sinking and it's sinking fast.
0: Yeah, like, I don't know.
1: Okay, one more here. It says, I used to work at a luxury hotel. One guest didn't like the view from his suite, but all the better rooms were taken. Instead of complaining, he offered to pay for the rooms of the guests on the floors above him.
0: Just boot them out.
1: If they agreed to move. 2 families got free vacations because this man just wanted to stay 4 floors higher with a better view.
0: Why doesn't that happen to me on vacation? When I go on vacation, they say, no, you can't have an upgrade.
1: No one's comping
0: me. We don't want you in a suite. We don't want people like you in a suite, is what they tell me.
1: There are some public restrooms in China that show how long you have been inside. So imagine walking into a public restroom.
0: You?
1: No. Imagine walking into a public restroom and you've got, you know, 9 stalls.
0: Yeah.
1: Every stall above it has a running timer. So it'll say like 24 seconds. The next one says like 3 minutes and 12 seconds.
0: So it gives you an idea who could be out first.
1: It just shows you how long that person has been in that stall.
0: But that probably helps, like, if you're waiting for which stall is going to open up. If you see one that's like 4 minutes.
1: I know, but how embarrassing if you've been in there a long time and someone's like.
0: Yeah, you walk out and they're like, wow, 12 minutes.
1: Because sometimes.
0: Tummy problems?
1: Sometimes if I've been in a stall for a long time, I know that whoever just walked in, they may think I just got in there, right?
0: Yeah.
1: They may not be judging how long I've been in there, really. But if there's a running timer and it says like 19 minutes, well, like that's embarrassing.
0: We all know what the worst thing is when someone blows up the toilet, they leave, you're still finishing doing a normal job. Someone comes in and goes, wow, you were awful. Like, you don't, like, you get blamed for someone's messy situation.
1: Yeah,
0: I hate
1: terrible.
0: That. So I just throw them under the bus. I'll be like, that was Gary in accounting.
1: There you go.
0: Not me.
1: The Super Bowl coming up on Valentine's Day. Again, another reminder, it is coming up on Valentine's Day. So, fellas, couples, if that's a big deal, be ready for it. But it's also going to be on Disney Plus because it's going to be on ESPN for the first time, right? Isn't it the first time ever?
0: Well, it used to be on ABC years ago, but yeah.
1: Okay, and now on Disney Plus. So I just thought that was kind of funny. Like, you watch Super Bowl on Disney.
0: They're going to watch. Try to watch Bluey and then all of a sudden it's a Super Bowl.
1: They should do, I don't know if many of you have seen this, but Disney will do a collaboration with the NFL where they will have characters from a popular Pixar movie actually performing in a game.
0: It's awesome. I
1: love
0: it.
1: In real time. They should do that with the Super Bowl.
0: They should.
1: With like Toy Story or something.
0: Woody passes the buzz. Touchdown.
1: And they win
0: the Slinky Dog. Oh, by the way, speaking of the Slinky Dog, Lauren claims I can do it better than anybody else.
1: Oh my gosh, yes. Okay, Joey does a great impression of the Slinky Dog. Our kids love it. Please show the people.
0: Come on, Woody. What are you doing?
1: Ah.
0: Buzz.
1: Give it another shot.
0: All right. Woody, where are you? Oh, no, no,
1: no,
0: I'm losing it.
1: You're losing it. Try again with Buzz.
0: All right. Buzz. No, why did I lose it?
1: Dang, it's
0: because
1: I put
0: Buzz.
1: You, it's because I put you on
0: you
1: the spot.
0: You did put me on the spot.
1: Well, you put yourself on the spot, but Joey does have a sneaky good
0: Buzz.
1: Blinky dog.
0: Come on, Woody.
1: And those are some of your trending stories.
0: It's Joey and Lauren.

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1: 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Like, you just act like a zombie. 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Like, where's the next person we can eat? 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

0: 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Yeah, we love to say wow with some of the songs you just haven't heard in a long, long time. 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

0: two different socks today. It's one of those days. So I rarely have that happen. But honestly, do you care? Even if I showed up to someone's house because one sock is black and one sock is white, am I going to get judged for that?
1: I mean, I wouldn't say anything.
0: All right, thank you.
1: Like, would you?
0: Who knows, man?
1: Oh.
0: Who knows?
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0: Cause I gotta have faith. Ooh, I gotta have faith. Because I gotta have faith. Kingston's 102.7 WOW FM, hits of the 80s and more.
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0: Yeah, everything you need to enjoy it on us, including the hotel, two nights, round trip airfare, concert tickets, $500 spending cash to see them over New Year's weekend in Las Vegas. Tonight's keyword to enter and win is piano. Piano, P-I-A-N-O. 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Must be 20 or 21 or older to win. No purchase necessary in this national contest. 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
0: Tony the Reno, one more time. Your keyword tonight is piano. Go to throwbacknation.com. Enter the keyword piano. P-I-A-N-O. Just like that, and you'll be in the running to see the Backstreet Boys at the Sphere over New Year's weekend. Message and data rates apply. Enter that word. Yeah, must be 21 or older. No purchase necessary to win this national contest. You can see the rules. Enter all for that. All waiting now. Throwbacknation.com. As you get that done, we'll get into more of the 80s and 90s and keep the good vibes coming in moments.
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from Tony the Reno. We've joked for years, this group, the Flock of Seagulls, one of the only groups with their own hairstyle. You know, I think the Backstreet Boys had that hairstyle too. The 90s frosted tip look. Yeah. If that's your hairstyle, let's get you in after a Flock of Seagulls. Backstreet Boys at the Sphere. Everything you need to win is next.

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